0: 1, 2, 3, 4.
1: Hands in your body, I'm grabbing your enjoying the moment, cause life moves too fast.

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1: My girl just caught me.
2: You made her catch you?
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2: With who?
1: The girl next door, you know? I don't know what to do.
2: Say it wasn't you.
1: Oh.

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You got a woman waiting for you there. All you ever gotta do is be a good man one time to one woman.